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I was, but I never played it. So, spontaneously, I improvised my way through it. And here is how.

side-zipped mini skirt, luscious red lipstick, and tight t-shirt. The week is over. It's 11:30, Saturday night. It's time to party.

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